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If I could find a souvenir just to

0: 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One cannot find love by searching for it. It comes to us unbidden when we give it to others.
1: Yes?
0: Will you play something gay?
1: Yes?
2: ¿La buena música murió?
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2: Leon.
3: Sé diferente.